0: è bellissima pure. Hey Jesus, I am going to hell? Yes, Eric. What the fuck? Why? Because you suck, Lord. Oh, Ned.
1: Eric gets owned.
0: Because you suck. È bellissima. Oh my god, you are Jesus. Can I get an autograph, please?
1: No, the woman. Jesus is the sign.

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2: I'm going to go to the next one.

that shit don't matter. Check the flow, I'm getting to grow. Like the weed up the seas, if you let you know. Ooh, yeah, kinda feeling homely. Who that is, what it's like, what it looks like. 20 eyes in my head, this bitch, and I ain't never gonna get

I'm a crazy man with a crazy man. Round in the floor, got me crazy ass one.

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That's what normally she was happy the last time. Quindi era la versione prima con tutti i nomi della fine. Oppure 3.99

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1: Ladies and gentlemen, welcome to the disclaimer. That's right, the disclaimer. This American Apple Pie institution known as parental discretion will cleanse any sense of innuendo or sarcasm from the world by actually making you think and will also insult your intelligence at the same time. So, protect your family. This album contains explicit depictions of things which are real. These real things are coming into life. So, if it sounds sarcastic, don't take it seriously. If it sounds dangerous, do not fight it at home or at all. And if it offends you, just don't listen to it.
2: 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Please make your selection followed by the pound sign. Now,
3: Madonna di lui.

Get home and touch yourself. We keep the house soon, don't cause my car is hot. Got my roof.

Yeah, we can do it, we can do it, we can do it, we can do it, we can do it, we can do it, we can do it, we can do it, we can do it, we can do it, we can do it, we can do it, we can do it, we can do it, we can do it, we can do it, we can do it, we can do it, we can do it, we can do it, we can do it, we can do it, we can do it, we can do it, we can do it, we can do it, we can do it, we can do it, we can do it, we can do it, we can do it, we can do it, we can do it, we can do it, we can do it, we can do it, we can do it, we can do it, we can do it, we can do it, we can do it, we can do it, we can do it, we can do it, we can do it, we can do it, we can do it, we can do it, we can do it, we can do it, we can do it, we can do it, we can do it, we can do it, we can do it, we can do it, we can do it, we can do it, we can do it, we can do it, we can do it, we can do it, we can do it, we can do it, we can do it, we can do it, we can do it, we can do it, we can do it, we can do it, we can do it, we can do it, we can do it, we can do it, we can do

0: with the rain and the duplicated, orientated, up to date, the game existed. Like a persistent, persistent, and interested, I'd request the gang collect the real connected. Yeah, that's just the devil that hit the beat. You hate the beat, real, you a hater. That's okay, hater, you gon' see me later. I get around right from coast to coast, where I'm gonna be next on the God.
1: Hello.

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1: Sopra 3
0: chip 3
1: chip 3 chip 3 chip 3 chip 3 chip 3 chip 3 chip 3 chip 3 chip 3 chip 3 chip 3 chip 3 chip 3 chip 3 chip 3 chip 3 chip 3 chip 3 chip 3 chip 3 chip 3 chip 3 chip 3 chip 3 chip 3 chip 3 chip 3 chip 3 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
1: Hey, yes, you know, I'm not going to do that. I'm from Jim.
0: Okay,
2: Mindegy, koncilió, hogy ez bezik.